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1: It was the blood that redeemed me. It was the blood that kept me from harm. When the enemy came to take my life, it was the blood.

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0: 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I'm telling you what I know. 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

0: In the choir stand. Where is that? 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
1: In the choir stand. Where
0: it
1: at?
0: Hey!
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0: 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Oh, yeah. 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

0: Let us see getting us going this morning on G Praise 106.3 Orlando and at 93.3 in Sanford. It is 5:32. Good morning. I'm Hope Feaster. All right, we made it to Thursday. I can see the weekend from here. I-4 eastbound and westbound, nice and quiet. Express lanes are following suit. 95 and 75 are looking pretty good. Turnpike, we have an accident southbound approaching 301 in Wildwood. The right lane is blocked. Stay to your left so you can get by. The rest of your toll roads are nice and quiet. That's your G Praise traffic. GCast, we're going to have partly sunny skies today, high getting up to 92, but we are going to have a little bit of a heat index. That humidity right now sitting at about 94%. It's going to be a little breezy, and then we're going to have rain and thunderstorms kicking in after lunch, about a 60% chance moving through the evening. Daytona right now, you're at 77. Sanford, 76. Orlando downtown, you're at 77.
1: Sickness.

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0: And I'm free today because it's in his will.
1: It's in his will.
0: Thank you, Jesus. The enemy.
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1: That my past is who I am.
0: That every mistake I made.

0: 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It's
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Guy here on Hope in the Morning. RG Praise, 106.3 Orlando, and at 93.3 in Sanford, also at 97.7 in Daytona Beach. It's 5:50. Good morning. I'm Hope Feaster. All right, if you're getting ready to get off work, you'll be in your jammies in no time at all. The roads are cooperating nicely. I-4 eastbound and westbound pretty much up to speed with 95 and 75. Turnpike looking good in both directions. All your other toll roads getting ready for the Thursday morning run. That's your G Praise traffic. GCast, partly sunny skies today. High getting up to 92, but it's going to be a little warm. We're going to have a little bit of a heat index up to about 103. Breezy, and then rain and thunderstorms start showing up after lunch, about a 60% chance. Daytona right now, you're at 77. Deltona, 76. Orlando downtown, you're at 77.

0: That's right. Like I say, quitting is not an option. The Lord's working on it as we speak, and it can turn around in a minute. We're G Praise, 106.3 Orlando, and at 93.3 in Sanford. It's 6:01. Good morning. I'm Hope Feaster. All right. If you're getting off work, you'll be in your jammies in no time at all. I-4 eastbound and westbound are pretty much up to speed with 95 and 75 in the turnpike. All your other toll roads are nice and quiet. You'll make good time. Sunrail and the Lynx bus service are forever faithful. They're on the way. That's your G-Praise traffic. GCAS is looking pretty sunny as we start off this morning, but the clouds will start rolling in at lunchtime. High getting up to 92. It's going to be sticky, though. That humidity right now is at 94%. We're going to have rain and thunderstorms start us off early in the afternoon. A little bit of a heat index, too, about 103. So it's going to be pretty toasty as we move through the afternoon with the rain and thunderstorms. Through the evening, partly cloudy skies once the sun goes down. Lows getting down to 77. Daytona, you're at 77. Sanford, 75. Orlando downtown, you're also at 77.
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Getting your praise on with Ricky Dillard, and hold on, we're G Praise 106.3 Orlando and at 93.3 in Sanford at 620. Good morning, I'm Hope Feaster. All right, roads are starting to pick up a little bit of speed. We have an accident westbound I-4 at the Longwood Rest Area, but fortunately they got it on the right shoulder. They're working that through. The rest of your toll roads eastbound and westbound are looking pretty good. 95 and 75 and the Turnpike are riding free and easy. All your other toll roads getting ready for the Thursday morning run. SunRail's off on its first run on time. That's your G Praise traffic. GCAS, we are looking pretty good. We're going to start with some sunshine today. Then as we move through lunchtime, the clouds will start to show up. High getting up to 92, and we're going to have a little bit of a heat index, about 103. And then that's when the thunderstorms start, a little bit after lunch. Rain and thunderstorms sitting at about 60% throughout the evening. Daytona, you're at 77. Sanford, 75. Orlando downtown, you're at 76.

Oh, look at that list of promises the Lord has for you. Come on over with us. We're G Praise 106.3 Orlando and at 93.3 in Sanford. It is 6:30. Good morning. I'm Hope Feaster. And our Father is such a good, good Father. He's always going to look out for us and take good care of us. And He's always going to make sure we get back home to Him.

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It's 6:34. Good morning. I'm Hope Feaster. All right, roads are starting to get a little busy. If you got to be out by 7 o'clock, you might want to leave just a couple minutes early. I-4 eastbound, we had an accident at the 429. Traffic is backed up to the 532, but it's on the

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0: Donald Lawrence and the Tri-City Singers getting your praise on. We're G-Praise 106.3 Orlando and at 93.3 in Sanford at 6:53. Good morning. I'm Hope Feaster. All right, roads are getting a little busy. If you got to jump out there at 7 o'clock, go ahead and fill up that travel mug. Grab your umbrella. You're definitely going to need it. I-4 eastbound, we have an accident at the 429, but it looks like they've got that on the shoulder. We got a backup time of about 12 minutes there. Brand new accident, I-4 eastbound in Orange City. The left lane is blocked. Stay to your right. We're backed up Osceola Parkway, headed to Cayley, about 15 minutes. Westbound I-4 at Longwood Rest Area, the right shoulder is blocked. And we got a little bit of backup, Crystal Lake Drive to I-4, about 5 minutes worth. Sunrail, if you're waiting on the platform, trains are on the way. That's your G-Praise traffic. GCAS is going to be pretty, starting us off with some sunshine this morning, but you're going to need that umbrella a little bit after lunch. High getting up to 92, and the heat index is going to top out at about 103 today as we start to move through the afternoon. It's going to get breezy with rain and thunderstorms for the ride home, about a 60% chance. Daytona, you're at 77. Sanford, 76. Orlando downtown, you're at 77.
1: Where you at, East Coast?

song says it's good to be alive, but it's best to live. 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And guess what?

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0: about 12. I-4 westbound approaching Ivanhoe. We have an accident, but it's on the right shoulder. We're doing pretty good there. And westbound 408 at Crystal Lake Drive, brand new accident. It's got traffic backed up to Cimarron Boulevard. Your two right lanes are blocked. We got a 15-minute delay in that area. Use Lake Underhill as your alternate. Looks like 95 and 75 are looking good. Turnpike riding free and easy. Rest of your toll roads getting busy, but you'll make good time. SunRail and the Lynx Bus Service are on the way to pick you up. That's your G-Praise traffic. GCast, we are looking pretty good with a start off today. The sun is up, but by the time we get to lunchtime, I'm going to get up to about 92, and we're going to start to see the clouds roll in. Heat index today is going to be sitting at about 103, so it's going to be pretty warm. Humidity's already at 94%. That means we're going to have some rain and thunderstorms in the afternoon, especially for the ride home. We're sitting at about 60% right now. Daytona, you're at 77. Sanford, 76. Orlando downtown, you're at 77.
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JJ Harrison and you for Breeze right here on Hope in the Morning. We're G Praise 106.3 Orlando and at 97.7 in Daytona Beach at 722. Good morning, I'm Hope Feaster. All right, if you've got to be out by 8, you might want to consider leaving about 5 minutes early. Road

a little bit. The left lane is blocked. We got a 15-minute delay. Westbound I-4 at 434, brand new accident there. The left lane is blocked. Use Markham Woods Road as your alternate. Northbound on the turnpike at Orange Blossom Trail, your right lane is blocked with an accident. And westbound 408 at Crystal Lake Drive, traffic is backed up to Cimarron. We've got three right lanes blocked in that area, a 15-minute delay. Use Lake Underhill as your alternate. Also got a disabled vehicle southbound Kirkman at Preferred Parkway. Right turn lane is blocked. Use Hiawassee as your alternate. That's your G-Praise traffic. GCast, we got partly sunny skies starting us off, but don't let that fool you. Keep that umbrella at the ready. High getting up to 92. Going to have a little bit of a heat index today. I'm about 103. It's going to get a little breezy. Then rain and thunderstorms will start showing up earlier in the afternoon. About a 60% chance. Some of those thunderstorms are going to be heavy. Daytona, you're at 77. Sanford, 76. Orlando, downtown at Lake Eola, you're at 77.

praise from Clifton Ross III. I believe God right here on Hope in the Morning. We're G Praise 106.3 Orlando and at 97.7 in Daytona Beach at 7:36. Good morning. I'm Hope Feaster. All right, now, if you got to be out by 8 o'clock, I'm suggesting you leave about

Kirkman at Preferred Parkway, right turn lanes block. Keep using Hiawassee as your alternate. That's your G Praise Traffic. GCast, the sun is out now, but rain is coming. High getting up to 92 with the heat index topping out at about 103. It's going to be a little breezy. Rain and thunderstorms will probably start earlier in the afternoon after lunch. And then as we move through the evening, when the sun goes down, partly cloudy skies, lows getting down to 77. Daytona, you're looking good at 77. Sanford, 76. Orlando downtown, you're at 77.

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of snacks and lunch in the fridge. If you had homework, make sure it's in your backpack. Got any forms you need to be signed, make sure those are in there too and signed. Roads are a little bit wild and woolly. I-4 eastbound, we had an accident at John Young Parkway. It's on the right shoulder. Brand new accident eastbound I-4 coming out Orange City. Traffic is backed up to Deltona. The left lane is blocked. Got a 25-minute delay in that area. Westbound 408 at Crystal Lake Drive. Traffic is backed up to Cimarron with an accident. 25-minute delay in that area. Use Lake Underhill as your alternate. And southbound 417 at Colonial. The ramp is closed with an accident. Use University Boulevard off-ramp as your alternate. We got a disabled vehicle southbound Kirkman Road at Preferred Parkway. Your right turn lane is blocked. Use Hiawassee to get by. 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That's your G Praise Traffic. GCAS, like I said, you're going to need your umbrella today. Starting off, we're not too bad. We got partly sunny skies. High getting up to 92. It's going to be a little breezy, but we got rain and thunderstorms moving in right after lunch. About a 60% chance. Daytona, you're at 78. Sanford, 77. 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

You will always live abundantly. Just stick close to the Lord. We're G Praise, 106.3 Orlando and at 93.3 in Sanford. It's 8:15. Good morning. I'm Hope Feaster. All right, if you're out there riding, everybody keep looking out for one another. It's a little wild and woolly out there today. I-4 eastbound, we've got an accident and a little bit past Orange City. Traffic is backed up to Deltona. The left lane is blocked. You got a 25-minute delay in that area. Westbound I-4 at 434, we had an accident. We're backed up now past County Road 46.

15 approaching Colonial Drive. Brand new accident there. Traffic is backed up a little bit. The ramp is closed. You're going to have to use the University Boulevard off-ramp to get by. And we're still working on that disabled vehicle southbound Kirkman Road at Preferred Parkway. Right turn lane is blocked. Keep using Hiawassee as your alternate. Sunrail and the Lynx bus service are on the way. That's your G Praise traffic. GCast, the sun is out now, but keep that umbrella in your bag. High getting up to 92, and we'll have a little bit of a heat index at about 103. Rain and thunderstorms will be moving in after lunch. Some of them are going to be severe. We got a 60% chance of rain throughout the afternoon. Daytona, you're at 78. Sanford at the Riverwalk, you're at 77. Orlando downtown, you're at 78.

0: Jonathan Nelson. When I think, I thank. Always thank the Lord. We're G Praise 106.3 Orlando.
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Is 8:30. Good morning. I'm Hope Feaster. All right, if you're still out there riding, the roads are a little wild and woolly. Everybody take your time. I-4 eastbound. We've got a brand new accident in Orange City. Traffic is backed up to DeBary and Deltona. Your left lane is blocked. We got a 25-minute delay. Looks like I-4 westbound. We had an accident at 434. Backed up to County Road 46A, but everything's on the left shoulder. Westbound I-4 at 434 on the opposite side. Everything's on the left shoulder there. Keep using Markham Woods Road as your alternate. Southbound 417 approaching Colonial. Your traffic's backed up to Colonial Drive. The ramp is closed. You're going to have to use the University off Boulevard off-ramp to get by. And we got some police activity westbound 46 at Round Lake Road. The right turn lane is blocked. Waiting on the platform for Sunrail. Trains are on the way. That's your G Praise traffic. GCAS is going to show a little sunshine right now. I can see it out the corner of my eye, out the window, but don't be fooled. Keep that umbrella at the ready. High getting up to 92. We've got rain and thunderstorms moving in early afternoon, about a 60% chance. Now, as we proceed on to the evening, when the sun goes down, partly cloudy skies, lows getting down to 77. Daytona, you're at 78. Sanford at the Riverwalk, 77. Orlando at Lake Eola, you're at 78. Remember to pass your testimony on to everyone. That's how we encourage one another to keep walking with the Lord. Here's one from Marvin Sapp on the G.

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Good morning, I'm Hope Feaster. All right now, roads are slowly but surely starting to clear up just a little bit. I-4 eastbound, a little bit past Orange City. Traffic is still backed up to Deltona with that accident. Everything's on the left shoulder. You got a 12-minute delay. I-4 excuse me, I-4 westbound.

chips on the shoulder. And southbound 417 at Colonial Drive, traffic is backed up a little bit. The ramp is closed. You're going to have to use the University Boulevard on-ramp to get by. We had accident westbound Polk Parkway on the on-ramp to Winter Lake Road. That on-ramp left lane is blocked. That's your Gene Praise traffic. GCAS, well, we got the sun out now, but we're going to have clouds start moving in around lunchtime. High getting up to 92 by the time we get to the afternoon. Breezy a little bit, and then the rain and the thunderstorms start. About a 60% chance as we move into the evening. Daytona, you're at 78. Sanford at the Riverwalk, 77. Orlando downtown, you're at 78.

0: That's right. Keep praying and believing. The Lord hears you, and everything's going to work out to your good. We're G Praise, 106.3 Orlando, and at 93.3 in Sanford. It is 9 o'clock. Meeting and Aaron Tom's in full swing. You want to get that stuff done before we make it to the weekend. I-4 eastbound, we had an accident in Orange City. Looks like it's on the left shoulder. We got a 12-minute delay in that area. I-4 westbound approaching 434. Traffic still backed up. We got a 15-minute delay. Use Markham Woods Road as your alternate. 408 westbound on the off-ramp to I-4. That accident's on the shoulder. And we're still working on the one southbound, 417 at Colonial Drive. Traffic is backed up to Colonial Drive. The ramp is closed. You're going to have to use the University Boulevard off-ramp to get by. Sunrail and the Lynx Bus Service are on the way to pick you up. That's your G Praise traffic. GCast, partly sunny skies today, high getting up to 92, but it's going to be really warm. We're going to have a heat index today of about 103. It's going to be a little breezy. Then rain and thunderstorms will start to move in after lunch. About a 60% chance for that ride home. Daytona, you're at 81. Sanford at the Riverwalk, 80. Orlando at Lake Eola, you're at 81.
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No weapons formed against you shall prosper. With G Praise, 106.3 Orlando, and at 93.3 in Sanford. It's 9.

That's right. Once you pray about it and give it to the Lord, let it go. Don't go back and get it. He'll take care of it. Some good advice from G.I. right here on G-Praise, 106.3 Orlando, and at 93.3 in Sanford, also at 97.7 in Daytona Beach. It is 9:30. Good morning. I'm Hope Feaster. Roads are trying to clear up so you can get some stuff done. I-4 eastbound. We did have an accident a little bit past Orange City. Traffic is still backed up to Deltona, but everything's on the left shoulder. We got a 15-minute delay in that area. Westbound I-4 at 4:34. Traffic is backed up to the Longwood Express Lanes entrance.

in both directions. And we're working on that accident southbound 417 at Colonial Drive. Traffic is backed up to the ramp. The ramp is closed, so you're going to have to use the University Boulevard off-ramp to get by. Waiting on the platform for SunRail. Trains are on the way. That's your G-Praise traffic. GCAS is going to have a little bit of sunshine starting us off. Enjoy it now, because as we move past the lunchtime, clouds are going to start to roll in, and we're going to have rain and thunderstorms throughout the afternoon and for the ride home. Daytona, you're at 81. Sanford at the Riverwalk, 80. Orlando downtown, you're at 81.

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0: 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We're G Praise, 106.3 Orlando, and at 93.3 in Sanford, also at 97.7 in Daytona Beach, and at 101.9 HD3 all over Central Florida if you got one of those HD3 radios. All right, looking at the roads, we're still a little busy. I-4 eastbound, 532, headed to Osceola Parkway. You're rolling to about the 15. Westbound I-4, we're looking good, along with eastbound I-4. 408, we've got an accident on the off-ramp to Crystal Lake Drive. The off-ramp left lane is blocked. You're going to want to use Lake Underhill as your alternate. And southbound 417 at Colonial Drive, traffic is still backed up. The ramp is still closed. About a 10-minute delay. Keep using University Boulevard off-ramp to get by. 95 and 75 riding free and easy with the turnpike in both directions. The rest of your toll roads looking good. SunRail and the Lynx Bus Service are forever faithful. They're on the way. That's your G Praise traffic. GCAS is a little bit of sunshine out there now, but I can see the clouds in the horizon rolling through. They'll be here by lunchtime. High getting up to about 92, but we're going to have a heat index today of about 103 to 104. So this is not a day to be hanging outside. Check on your elderly and your fuzzy babies. Make sure they're in the house. The fall weather is almost here, but not quite. We're going to have some rain on the way home, a lot of it heavy, about a 60% chance. Moving through the evening as the sun goes down, lows getting down to 77 overnight. Daytona, you're at 85. Sanford at the Riverwalk, 85. Orlando downtown, you're at 83. Hey, Glenn.
1: Hey, Hope. How you doing?
0: Good.
1: Two things I watched on TV good last night.
0: What?
1: Tyler Perry's new movie, Why Did I Get Married Again?
0: It's good. Oh, okay.
1: And the NFL opened up last night in Seattle like they should have, because the Seahawks are the Super Bowl champs, and it was a rematch against the Patriots. Ooh. It was the Seahawks coming out on top last night. They're huge Super Bowl rings. They got them last night.
0: Oh, that's
1: really
0: nice.
1: Good stuff.
0: All right, well, did they play or did it work?
1: Yeah, they played. They played. Seattle won last night, so
0: yay,
1: the NFL season opened on a Wednesday night.
0: They got to push that back because usually it's not yet.
1: Yeah.
0: This tells you what I know, guys. I don't know none about this. I just know what the uniforms look like, and Seattle is nice. I like Seattle.
1: I know, right? You're all right. Dolphins, hope.
0: Oh, okay.
1: Dolphins.
0: I like Dolphins,
1: let's go
0: so
1: Dolphins.
0: I watch them too. Glenn Allgood's up next to get you through the morning for G Praise.
1: G Praise.
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Donald Lawrence on the G, 10:30. Good morning. I'm Glenn. All good. Let's take a look at your G Praise traffic and your GCast, see if we can't get you where you need to be on this Thursday morning. Let's start with I-4 eastbound. Going to find an 8-minute slowdown from County Road 532 to just past State Road 429, and a 12-minute slowdown from the Osceola Parkway in Kissimmee to State Road 535. That's I-4 eastbound. I-4 westbound, it's no problem. No delays or incidents to report right now. It's smooth sailing. If you leave right now, you'll make really, really good time on I-4 westbound. All of the other toll roads are looking good. The Turnpike, the 429, the 408, 417, I-75, and I-95 all looking good right now. SunRail is currently running on schedule, and that is your G-Praise traffic. All right, your G-Cast for today calls for partly sunny skies. We've got a 60% chance of rain today. Highs are going to be in the lower 90s. The heat index is going to make it feel like 106, though. Right now, it's 85 degrees in Daytona Beach. It's 87 in Deltona. It's 85 in Sanford. And it's 83 degrees here in Orlando.

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And it's

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0: 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Hey, it's your man's Glenn Allgood. 10:46, time now for our Daily Bread and Prayer for this Thursday, September 10th. This morning's Daily Bread is going to be coming from the 13th Proverb, read verses 18 through 22, and the focus is on verse 22 that says, a good person leaves an inheritance for their children's children. Legacy of generosity. Legacy of generosity. This is a good Daily Bread article this morning. It's a teaching moment this morning. This morning's Daily Bread, Legacy of Generosity, is written by Kirsten Holmberg. And she writes as follows. Though we didn't live in the same state as my maternal grandparents, I'm grateful to have known them as well as I did. They traveled regularly to Colorado to see us, and we enjoyed visits with them in California. As my sister and I became adults, our conversations with our grandparents expanded from playful childhood topics to include some serious discussion of finances. They explained to us that they wanted to share their resources with us while they were alive, but that most of their estate would be given to charity when they passed. My grandparents were, indeed, quite generous to us over their lifetimes. When they died, I was genuinely proud to see their remaining resources given to others. When I compare their real-life example with the words recorded in Proverbs 13:22 this morning, that a good person leaves an inheritance for their children's children, I see their legacy to me from a broader perspective. We aren't to live selfishly, but instead care for those coming after us, regardless if they're related to us by blood. We won't all have financial wealth to pass on to future generations, yet in choosing to live generously toward others with whatever resources that you and I have, even if just time and attention, our children and their children receive a precious inheritance. It's a legacy of generosity. As we depend on God for our needs, we're able to share both our faith and our resources with others. A legacy of generosity. Amen. That's good this morning. Whose example of faithful, generous living benefited you, and how might you extend practical help to others today? Come on, let's pray. Dear Father God, please help us to live generously in everything we do. This is our prayer. In Jesus' name we pray, amen, amen, and amen.
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0: G Praise 106.3 Orlando, Pastor Mike Jr. on the G, 10:58. Hey, good morning. We made it to Friday Eve, right? We should. It's a 4-day weekend. Oh, man, this is cake. This is easy peasy, lemon squeezy. You got this. You got this. You got it. You got it. You got it. All right, let's take a look at your G-Praise traffic and see if we can't get you where you need to go. Let's start with I-4 westbound. We're going to find it's delay and incident free right now. Nothing happening on I-4 westbound. It's smooth sailing all the way. However, on I-4 eastbound, you're going to find the usual daily congestion starting to build up in between the Osceola Parkway in Kissimmee, yep, to State Road 535 going into Orlando. You're looking at a 12-minute slowdown right now before you can get up to speed on I-4 eastbound. All of the other toll roads are looking good right now. The 408, the 429, the 417, the Turnpike, all looking good. SunRail is currently running on schedule as well, and that is your G Praise traffic. All right, your GCast for this thankful Thursday calls for partly sunny skies with a 60% chance of showers and thunderstorms likely later on this afternoon and towards sundown. Highs are going to be in the lower 90s. Southeast winds 5 to 10 miles per hour. The heat index value is going to get up to 106. Right now it's 88 in Daytona, it's 87 in Sanford, 86 in Deltona, and 87 degrees here in Orlando.
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G-Praise 106.3 Orlando. Jonathan McReynolds with Jamal Roberts with Still on the G. They won a Stellar Award for that. 11-11, I'm Glenn, all good. Time now for your G-Praise Good News for this Thursday, September 10th. It's going to be coming from Ephesians, the 4th chapter, verse 2. And it says, be completely humble and gentle. Be patient, bearing with one another in love. G-Praise.

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Jeep Rays 106.3 Orlando. You can't tell it, let me tell it. God has been good to me. Man, we should have an old-fashioned testimony service, huh? That would be good. I get your testimonies ready. I'm going to let you know when I do it. Wouldn't that be good? Giving honor to God who's the head of my life. All right. Has G-Praise ever met you right where you were? Maybe it was a song that lifted your spirit at just the right time, just like that one just lifted my spirit. I love Charles Jenkins. Or it was a reminder that God hadn't forgot about you. Well, we want to hear it. Would you please share it with us? 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It might be exactly what somebody else needs to hear. And also, our fundraiser is going to begin on Monday, September 14th. 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
0: God, rescue us from ourselves.

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Now when we pray, we want to end that with a declaration, a decree. So I'm speaking for all of you listening, starting here, starting now. The things that hurt you in the past won't control your future.

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1: G-Praise 106.3 Orlando wants to welcome the 146th National Baptist Convention annual session here to Orlando. God bless you all, and thank you for making G-Praise a part of your day. Thank you for hanging out here in Orlando. It's cool stuff. It's 11:34. I'm Glenn. All good. Come on, let's take a look at your G-Praise traffic and your G-Cast for right now. All right, we're going to find on I-4 eastbound is heavy congestion in between the Osceola Parkway in Kissimmee to State Road 535 going into Orlando. Right now, that congestion is sitting at around about 12 minutes before you can pick up speed and get up to speed. That's on I-4 eastbound. I-4 westbound, however, is delaying incident-free. No worries. It's smooth sailing on I-4 westbound. All of the other toll roads, the Turnpike, the 429, the 408, 417, all looking good. Sunrail is currently running on schedule. The Lynx bus service is too, and that is your G-Praise traffic. Okay, your G-Cast. Well, this thankful Thursday, partly sunny with a 60% chance of showers and thunderstorms later on this afternoon and towards sunset. Highs today are going to be in the lower 90s, but it's going to feel like 106 when you factor in the heat index. Right now, it is 88 degrees in Daytona Beach. It's 87 in Sanford. It's 89 in Deltona. And it's 87 here in Orlando.

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I'm Glenn Allgood. 12:42. It's that time again. 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All right, it is Thursday, September 10th, a great day for a birthday. Just ask Veronica M. Craig. That's my barber's wife, headquarters himself. Veronica, happy birthday, Veronica. Blessings on you. Angel Tenacious Will.

Birthday, Tanya Hare, Elisha Brown, Stephen Harris is going to be blowing out the candle somewhere tonight. Felicia Hudson, Boom Boom Ely, I like that, Boom Boom. What's your name? Boom Boom. And from Nene's Delicious Cakes and Desserts, I need a cookie butter cheesecake, please. Quenisha Weathers Rogers, this girl has great desserts, I'm trying to tell y'all. Happy birthday, Quenisha. You all are celebrating with the first African-American to head up the American Ballet Company ballerina, Misty Copeland's birthday is today.

0: and Roy Ayers on this day today. If it's your birthday, happy birthday from me and everybody here at G.
1: I bet you won't put your hands on it. 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

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Tim Bowman Jr. on the G. I'm Glenn Allgood. It is 1 o'clock straight up and down. Let's take a look at your G-Praise traffic and see if we can't get you where you need to be. Let's start in Orange County. We're going to find a crash in Forest City on eastbound Edgewater Drive as you're approaching State Road 434. All of the lanes are blocked right now. The alternate that you could use is Orange Blossom Trail. Again, there's a crash, Forest City, eastbound Edgewater Drive. As you're approaching Forest City Road, the alternate that you're going to have to use right now is OBT. Turnpike southbound, there is an accident on the on-ramp from Orange Blossom Trail. That ramp is closed. You're going to have to use the on-ramp from Osceola Parkway instead. That's on the Turnpike southbound. Turnpike northbound, there's an accident just past the beach line. The right lane is blocked right now. Also, there is another crash on the Turnpike northbound right near I-4. Mile marker 257. They've moved it over to the right lane, but traffic has still been slowed down because of it. Roads are getting busy, you all. I-4 westbound is delay and incident-free. I-4 eastbound, however, you're going to find the usual daily congestion from Osceola Parkway in Kissimmee to State Road 535 going into Orlando. Right now it's at 12 minutes before you can get up to speed. Sunrail is currently running on schedule. If you have to catch a train, you need to be at the platform when you're supposed to be. We don't want you to get left behind. And that is your G-Praise traffic. All right, your G-Cast for this thankful Thursday. Partly sunny with a 60% chance of showers and thunderstorms a little bit later on this afternoon and probably towards sundown. Highs are going to be in the lower 90s. It's going to be warm outside. The heat index is going to make it feel like 106. Tonight, partly cloudy. Overnight low getting down into the upper 70s. Tomorrow for your Friday wake-up weather, you'll wake up to temperatures in the upper 70s. It is going to warm up quickly, though. Highs tomorrow in the lower 90s. Heat index tomorrow getting up to 104. There's a 70% chance of rain tomorrow for your Friday. Right now, it is 83 degrees in Daytona Beach. It's 89 in Deltona, 90 in Sanford, and it's 91 in Orlando. When you factor in the heat index, it feels like 100 degrees.

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Praise 106.3 Orlando. Hezekiah Walker, who looks sometimes like Apostle Andre Allen Williams. He does. It's 1:15. I'm Glenn Allgood, A-double-L-G-double-O-D. We want to welcome the 146th National Baptist Convention annual session to Orlando. Welcome, welcome, welcome. And thank you for making G-Praise a part of your day. Time now for your G-Praise good news for this Thursday, September 10th. It comes from Ephesians, the 4th chapter, verse 2. And Paul charges the church at Ephesus. He says, be completely humble and gentle. Be patient, bearing with one another and bearing with one another in love.

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clap your hands. G-Praise 106.3 Orlando. Charles Jenkins with God Be Praised. It's a thankful Thursday. I'm Glenn Allgood. 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That's your Gospel Praise, 106.3 Orlando, 97.7 in Daytona Beach, and 93.3 in Sanford. It's 129. Just make that 130. I want to shout out our BTMs. You can use the BTM directory at gpraise.com to locate any local business team member that serves our community. 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The BTMs that I'm shouting out today on this 10th day of September are New Trail Marketing in Palm Coast, Tanya McDonald team at Remax Town and Country Realty in Winter Springs, and Surfs Up LLC in Edgewater. A shout out and thank you for being a G-Praise business team members. Okay, let's take a look at your G-Praise traffic in Polk County. Emergency vehicles are slowing things down on southbound State Road 33, just past I-4. All of the lanes are blocked. As soon as an alternate becomes available, I will inform you. State Road 417 southbound, there's a crash as you're approaching Lake Nona Boulevard. The off-ramp left lane is blocked right now. Westbound on the 408, there's heavy traffic between Mills Avenue and I-4. Turnpike northbound, two crashes. One is near mile marker 257. Traffic is backed up to the beach line. There's an 8-minute delay. The other is near the beach line, and the right lane is blocked. I-4 westbound, there's a crash at US 92 in Daytona, and the right lane is blocked. I-95 southbound, there's a crash as you're approaching LPGA Boulevard. Sunrail is currently running on schedule, and that is your G-Praise traffic. All right, your G-Cast for today looks a little something like this. Partly sunny with a 60% chance of showers and thunderstorms late this afternoon and maybe towards sundown. Highs are going to be in the lower 90s. It's going to remain hot outside until it rains. Tonight, partly cloudy. Overnight lows getting down into the upper 70s. The rain chances decrease tonight to 20%. Tomorrow for your Friday, partly sunny with a 70% chance of showers and thunderstorms late tomorrow morning and towards the afternoon. Highs tomorrow in the lower 90s. Right now, it is 82 degrees in Daytona Beach. It's 90 in Deltona. It's 90 in Sanford. And it's 91 here in Orlando. But it feels like 100 with the heat index.

0: In the choir stand. Where is that? In the choir stand. Where it at?
1: In the choir stand. Where it at?
0: Hey!
1: In the choir stand.
0: Eddie, I want to go back to that. Gotta keep watching.
1: In the choir stand. Where it at?
0: Do that break. One.

0: in the choir, said baby. Yes, it is. Anybody still singing the choir? Where you at, choir members? God bless you. Oh, yeah, praise.
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0: G-Praise 106.3 Orlando. Wes Morgan is a bad man. Good stuff, Wes. Thank you, sir, for that. It is 1:42. I am Glenn Allgood. A double live. G-double-O-D. It is all good and getting better. Now that football season is in, time now for a sports minute where we'll go over the high school football games this weekend. A lot of games tonight. Lots and lots of high school games tonight. All right, first one, number 25, Boone, the Boone Braves, who are 1-1, going up against the Jones High Tigers, who are 1-1 as well. That's going to be going down at Gore Avenue. Rio Grande and Gore is going down tonight. Boone Braves at Jones High Tigers at 7 p.m. tonight. University in Orange City at number 4, Sanford Seminole. Sanford Seminole is 3-0. Let's go. Keep rocking, Seminoles. Edgewater, number 7, Edgewater, who's 2-1, goes to Lake Nona, who's also 2-1. Edgewater's number 7. Edgewater is looking for a win at number 24, the Lake Nona Lions. And whoever thought we would say this, Apopka is 0-3. Apopka at Olympia tonight at 7 o'clock. All games at 7 o'clock. Number 17, Evans, who have lost two games but are still number 17 at number 19, Winter Park at Showalter Field tonight. Number 21, the Ocoee Knights, they're 2-1 versus an undefeated West Orange Warriors. Warriors, come out and play. Ocoee at West Orange tonight. In a battle of the bands, too. Wakaiba, 2-1 at Windermere. The Windermere Wolverines, they are 1-2. Colonial, 1-2 at Oak Ridge, 1-2. And then tomorrow night, the number 6 Lake Mary Rams at the number 1 team in Central Florida, the D-Land Bulldogs. And number 2 First Academy at South Lake tomorrow. That wraps up our scoreboard. Hit me up, 407-636-8700. 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

0: Central Florida's Central Florida's gospel music station, your G Praise 106.3 Orlando. It's 1:52. I'm Glenn Allgood. In the news, Beyonce donated $2 million to a studio museum in Harlem on her 45th birthday. You know, her birthday is September the 4th. B-Day, B-Day. Beyonce marked her 45th birthday by giving back to Harlem, donating $2 million to the studio museum in Harlem as the institution continues its work supporting artists and making art accessible to the community. Beyonce made the donation September 4th, her B-Day, giving the museum a major gift at a significant moment in its history. They are just coming back online, so that's really, really cool. And that's some good news happening on this Thursday, September 10th.
1: I speak blessings of health, blessings of wealth, and until I see you again, my friend, I'm excited about your win.

0: 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I'm Glenn Allgood. It's 1:57. Come on, let's take a look at your G-Praise traffic and your G-Cast for right now. See if we can't get you where you need to be. Let's start with the Turnpike northbound. We're going to find heavy congestion in between OBT and I-4. Right now, you're looking at a 5-minute slowdown. That's on the Turnpike northbound. I-95 southbound, there's a crash as you're approaching LPGA Boulevard. The right shoulder is blocked as they have moved that crash over, but traffic is still slowed down because of it. Also, on I-95 southbound, there is a wreck as you're approaching Ellis Road in Melbourne. This is in Brevard County. The left shoulder is blocked right there. So one crash in Volusia County and another crash in Brevard on I-95 southbound. I-95 northbound, there's a wreck as you're approaching Old Galley Boulevard. Again, this is in Brevard County. The on-ramp is closed right now. As soon as an alternate is available, I'll let you know. Okay, I-4 eastbound and westbound are both delay and incident free right now. How about that? SunRail is currently running on schedule. The Lynx bus service is as well. All of the other toll roads are looking good as well. The Turnpike, the 417, the 429, the 408, everybody looking good right now. And that is your G-Praise traffic. Okay, your G-Cash for the rest of the day calls for a 60% chance of showers and thunderstorms. A little bit later on this afternoon, it's clouding up right now as we speak here at the radio station. It's going to remain warm until the rain comes down. Highs in the lower 90s. Heat index going to make it feel like 106. Tonight, partly cloudy. Overnight lows getting down into the upper 70s. The rain chance decreasing tonight to 20%. Tomorrow for your Friday, partly sunny with a chance of showers, a chance of thunderstorms late in the morning, and then thunderstorms likely late tomorrow afternoon and towards sundown. Highs tomorrow in the lower 90s. It's going to feel like 104. 70% chance of rain tomorrow. Right now, it's 86 in Daytona Beach. It's 92 in Sanford, 90 in Deltona, and it's 92 degrees here in Orlando.
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2: 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Let's go!

here in concert on Saturday. She's going to be in Tampa, as a matter of fact. Thank you, Rogerina. I love you, Rogerina. I do. Wait a minute. Wait. See how you made me mess up, Drina. It's 2:11. 407-636-8700. Three Question Thursday is coming up. 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
1: That's Hope Feaster from Hope in the Mornings, every morning from dark early, dark 30 to 10 o'clock. It's 2:22. I'm Glenn Allgood here on your G-Praise 106.3 Orlando, 97.7 in Daytona Beach, where they listen to us loud and clear on the campus of the great Bethune-Cookman University and Embry-Riddle Aeronautical University as well. Let's take a look at your G-Praise traffic. Let's start in Brevard County, where we're going to find a crash in Melbourne, westbound Palm Bay Road at Durham Drive. All of the lanes are blocked. You're going to have to use Eber Boulevard instead. Again, Brevard County, does a crash in Melbourne, westbound Palm Bay Road right at Durham. You're going to have to use Eber Boulevard instead because the roads are blocked. Turnpike northbound, heavy congestion from OBT to I-4. You're looking at a 5-minute stop-and-go situation. I-95 northbound, there's a wreck as you're approaching O'Galley Boulevard. The off-ramp is closed right now. As soon as an alternate is available, we will let you know. I-4 westbound, there's a crash as you're approaching Fairbanks Avenue, kind of like downtown Orlando. The right shoulder is blocked. Also on I-4 westbound, heavy congestion in between Apopka Vineland Road and Osceola Parkway. You're looking at a 10-minute slowdown right now. I-4 eastbound, 12 minutes of heavy traffic. The usual daily congestion in between Osceola Parkway and State Road 535. Again, the Florida Department of Transportation, they said that they are working on that. Sunrail, if you're catching a train, you need to be at the platform when you are supposed to be, because Sunrail is currently running on time. We don't want you to get left. All right, your G-Cast for the rest of the day. Partly sunny with a 60% chance of showers and thunderstorms happening a little bit later on this afternoon and probably towards sundown. It's going to continue to be hot until it rains. Highs are going to be in the lower 90s. The heat index can make it feel like 106. Tonight, partly cloudy, overnight lows getting down into the upper 70s. Tomorrow for your Friday, partly sunny with a 70% chance of rain. That weather pattern has set in for us here in Central Florida. It's all good. We needed some rain. It's going to be hot again tomorrow. Highs in the lower 90s. Heat index tomorrow is going to be 106. Right now, it is 86 degrees in Daytona Beach. It's 92 in Deltona. It's 92 in Sanford. And it is 92 degrees here in Orlando. It's 225.
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I'm Glenn Allgood. It's 2:37. All right, it's that time. It's the game that everyone loves to play. Everybody looks forward to it. People call me and say, Glenn, when you going to do Three Question Thursday? I was like, on Thursday. Okay. Somebody go, Glenn, when you going to do Three Questions? On Thursday? Oh. Okay. Three Question Thursday. This game can be therapeutic. It's for entertainment purposes only. Every Thursday, around about 2:35, something around there, it's Three Question Thursday. Questions that you can just ponder, think about, make you better. Yeah, ready? And fun too. These are fun questions. These are fun. We got have some fun with it. All right. So Three Question Thursday. Question number one. Are you ready? Question number one, are you ready? I want y'all to call in on these, 407-636-8700. You know that I like interaction. All right, the Bible calls you and I to forgiveness. Yeah? Okay, so how do you feel about this phrase? Once a blank, always a blank. 407-636-8700. That's question number one. The Bible calls you and me to forgiveness. How do you feel about this phrase? Once a blank, always a blank. Question number two. If you got to heaven and found that you could only watch your favorite sitcom all day, what would that be? 407-636-8700. If you got to heaven and you found that you could only watch your favorite sitcom all day, that's all you could watch, what would that be? 407-636-8700. And question number three. What's your favorite song that y'all sing at your church? What's your favorite song that y'all sing at your church? Okay. It's 2:30. So, it's Three Question Thursday. Hit me up, 407-36-6-36-8700. Hit me up, 407-636-8700. All right, let's get back to the music.

0: victory belongs to him. G Praise 106.3 Orlando. Man, it is a thankful Thursday, Bruce. How you feeling, man?
1: I'm feeling thankful.
0: Good afternoon, brother.
1: Good
0: you all right?
1: Good afternoon. Yeah, I'm good.
0: You good?
1: Yes, sir.
0: Good.
1: I'm thankful.
0: Man, three question Thursday. We are in the midst of three question Thursday. If you all have been calling in, please keep calling. We'll get the, they'll bring us the calls. Listen, three question Thursday is off the hook today.
1: Okay, I'm ready.
0: The Bible calls us to forgiveness, B-Box.
1: Yes, sir.
0: You know that?
1: Yes, sir.
0: How do you feel about the phrase, once a blank, always a blank?
1: That's a good question.
0: Once a liar, always a liar.
1: Yeah, it depends on what
0: Once a cheater, always a cheater.
1: It depends on what the noun is that you're referring to.
0: You fill it in.
1: Yeah.
0: Fill it in for yourself.
1: Fill it in for myself?
0: Yeah.
1: Okay.
0: I'll come back to you.
1: Okay.
0: Number two. If you get to heaven and found that you could only watch your favorite sitcom all day, one, what would that be?
1: Just one?
0: Just one. You watch it all day. You're in heaven.
1: I'm in heaven.
0: Yeah. You're doing other things, but the only you can only watch one sitcom.
1: Oh, man.
0: What would that be?
1: I know somebody that would be watching Bewitched all day, but that wouldn't be me.
0: Bewitched. I used to like Uncle Arthur.
1: Yeah. I used to like Beverly Hillbillies. That was pretty good. That wasn't that
0: Beverly
1: sitcom?
0: Hillbillies?
1: Wasn't that a sitcom?
0: Yeah,
1: that was
0: yeah.
1: a sitcom, right?
0: Yeah.
1: Yeah.
0: Shooting at the ground. Some bubbling crude.
1: Yeah.
0: Oil, that oil. Is. Black gold.
1: Texas Creed.
0: Texas tea.
1: That's what I said, Texas tea.
0: Question number three, Boxing.
1: Okay, I got this one.
0: Question number three.
1: Yes, sir.
0: What's your favorite song that y'all sing at your church?
1: When the Saints Go Marching In.
0: I love it. So mine is old schoolish too. I love our whole music department. I love Steve Sanders. I love Veronica Price. When she starts singing The Blood That Jesus Shed For Me,
1: ooh.
0: When we're doing communion.
1: Oh, that's a good one.
0: We lose it.
1: That's a good one.
0: We
1: that
0: lose
1: is,
0: it.
1: That is a good one.
0: We
1: that
0: lose
1: is,
0: it.
1: That is a good one.
0: 407-636-8700. The Bible calls us to forgiveness. How do you feel about the phrase, once a blank, always a blank? Is there some validity to that?
1: It could be, yes. I kind of think so. I kind of think so, because once you do something and you're habit of doing it,
0: yeah,
1: you just automatically do it.
0: The spirit is willing, but the flesh is weak.
1: Yeah, you can't fight it.
0: Yeah. If you got to heaven and found that you could only watch your favorite sitcom all day, one sitcom, what would that be? For me, Martin. Yeah.
1: It was pretty good.
0: Gina, don't talk about my mama biscuit. Don't talk about my mama, Gina. Don't talk about my mama biscuit, Gina.
1: I kind of just like, I don't know. I think like Beverly Hills Village.
0: You like Beverly Hills
1: Village? I did.
0: I thought you would be a Red Fox guy. I thought you would be a Sanford and Son.
1: Sanford and Son was good. Now, don't get me wrong. They were good. But I just like Beverly Hills Village because it's so opposite of what I was. What I grew up
0: listen
1: at.
0: To a story about a man named Jay.
1: Yeah. It was just so entirely different than what I was used to.
0: Question number three for you. No, I see y'all itching to get to the phone. What's your favorite song that y'all sing at your church? Mine for me was The Blood That Jesus Shed For Me.
1: When it will never. Saints

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0: write my story. Hey. 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
1: Good God Almighty.
2: Yeah, the rewrite. Deep. Isn't that good?
3: Yeah, that's deep. That was. That takes away from that. That takes power away from that. Say that last question you asked me.
2: It sure
3: Once,
2: does.
3: Once, always, always. Yeah.
2: God, sure does.
3: He can rewrite that whole
2: script. He can rewrite the whole thing.
3: The whole script.
2: He can rewrite.
3: It'll change your whole character.
2: That's why folks listen to G Praise. Just the right song at just the right time,
3: people. Makes all the
2: Turn your life
3: in the
2: around.
3: World makes all the difference in the
2: life
3: world.
2: Life around.
3: You wake up sad, hear a song, and all of a sudden you're smiling from ear to ear.
2: Yeah.
3: I'm about to say from face to face. from ear to ear, you smiling.
2: Man, we want to shout out the National Baptist Convention USA Incorporated. They are in town for their 146th annual session, Bebox, here in Orlando. About 30,000 delegates.
3: Wow. A lot of people.
2: Yeah, that's a lot of folk listening to us here at the G. Thank you guys for tuning in. All right, let's take a look at your G traffic and your G cash. Right now, the Turnpike northbound, heavy congestion from OBT to I-4. You're looking at a 5-minute tap of your brakes. I-75 northbound, there's a crash in Sumterville right at mile marker 326. The right shoulder is blocked right there. I-4 westbound, two hot spots, 27 minutes, B, from Sand Lake Road to Osceola Parkway. And a 4-minute slowdown from Colonial Drive to State Road 408, which is the East West Expressway.
3: Roads. Yeah. Busy on
2: and
3: the
2: you
3: roads.
2: Say what?
3: Huh?
2: Take your time.
3: Take your time. Slow it down. No need to be in a hurry. You'll
2: Good
3: get
2: stuff.
3: There.
2: Good stuff. I-4 eastbound, 12-minute slowdown from Osceola Parkway in Kissimmee to State Road 535. And a 2-minute slowdown right at the turnpike.
3: Right at
2: the turnpike.
3: Right at the turnpike.
2: I've gotten caught up in that. We laugh in here sometimes.
3: Yep.
2: But it's not.
3: It's not funny
2: it's
3: when,
2: not
3: you're,
2: funny
3: out there,
2: when
3: no.
2: you're out there. It is not.
3: Because you want to fuss, you want to, you know.
2: You want to fuss.
3: Yeah, you want to fuss.
2: Can't fuss.
3: But you can't fuss.
2: You can't.
3: You say, that's all right, I'm going to leave it in God's hands.
2: Amen.
3: He'll get me there.
2: Sunrail is currently running on schedule. That's your G-Praise traffic. All right, your G-Cast for the day. B, you was just coming in. You came in?
3: Yes, sir.
2: How's it feel?
3: It's still a little warm out there.
2: Any rain yet?
3: Not yet. But there are a few clouds building up in certain areas on certain sides of the sky.
2: Chance of rain is sitting at 60%. We've got highs in the lower 90s. The heat index is going to make it feel like 106. Tonight, overnight lows getting down into the upper 70s. Tomorrow for your Friday, partly sunny with another 70% chance of rain. B, this weather pattern has set in.
3: Yes, it has.
2: Yeah.
3: And I was talking to my brother Rusty. He told me it rained all day in Lakeland the other day. He said he couldn't even get out of bed. It was raining so hard. I said, I bet you couldn't.
2: Wow. Only Rusty.
3: That's what he said.
2: Only Rusty.
3: He said, I couldn't even get out of bed, man.
2: Because it was raining so hard.
3: It was raining so hard. And they threw the thunder in on him, too. That really did it.
2: That's crazy. Right now, it's 85 degrees B in Daytona Beach. It's 92 in Sanford, 92 in Deltona, and it's 92 in Orlando. B, what you got for these folks?
3: I got some beautiful, inspiring gospel music. Something to make your day a lot of bit better. A lot of bit better. A lot better than it started out, I'm sure. God's got you.

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It's 309. Good afternoon. I'm D-Box. It's Joey Kilkia.

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praise. Central Florida's only 24-hour gospel music station. How you doing? I'm V-Box. Good afternoon. Thanks for letting us be a part of your day. Gonna go over and take a look at our G-Traffic, see if we can't help you get home safely. Let's see here. Westbound I-4 approaching St. John's River Bridge. That right lane there is blocked. And the alternate that you can use is US 1792 to get around that crash. And a little cleanup activity, westbound I-4 approaching State Road 429. The right shoulder there is blocked. There's a 12-minute delay. And northbound I-75 at mile marker 326 Sumterville. The right shoulder there is blocked as well, but they are working on getting that cleared for you, so just a little patience. I-4 eastbound, I-4 westbound need a little congestion area there, so it's going to be a little slowdown for you. Osceola Parkway over to State Road 535, that's going to slow you down about 12 minutes. And on the westbound side of I-4, Sand Lake Road to approaching Osceola Parkway, well, that's going to take you about 27 minutes to get down through that area. Your SunRail trains, however, they are currently running on schedule. That's a look at our G-Traffic. G-Gas, we got partly cloudy skies for tonight. The lows are going to be in the upper 70s. In the late evening and the early morning, it's going to become light and bearable with that little breeze blowing out of the south about 5 miles per hour tomorrow. Well, tonight, brother. And tomorrow for your Friday, partly sunny with a chance of showers and thunderstorms late in the morning. Then considerable cloudiness with showers and thunderstorms likely late in the afternoon. As we get closer to sunset, you know how the deal goes. The highs are going to be in the lower 90s. We'll have a 70% chance of rain tomorrow. The heat index value is going to make it feel pretty hot tomorrow, so be prepared for that. It's 85 in Daytona right now, 88 in Deltona, 92 in Sanford, and the magic 92 here in Orlando with Anthony Brown and Group Therapy. 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

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That's music from Ron Carter and Open My Eyes. 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I'm B-Box. 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
1: 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And with that said, let's go over here and take a look at our G traffic and see what's happening on the roadways. Thanks a lot for letting us ride along with you, too. I do appreciate the ride home. Well, let's see. It's popping up. Sunrail is currently running on schedule. We got good deal there. And we've got a couple of crashes to tell you about. Eastbound I-4 approaching State Road 528. The two left lanes there are blocked, and the alternates that you can use are Turkey Lake Road or International Drive to get around that crash. At westbound I-4 approaching St. John's River Bridge, the right lane there is blocked. The alternate to use is US 1792 to bypass that crash. And a couple areas are getting some cleanup getting started. Westbound I-4 approaching State Road 429, the right shoulder is blocked. There's a 12-minute delay, so just be patient. And northbound I-95 approaching State Road 40, Ormond, it's on the shoulder, so just be patient there as well. They are getting it cleared away for you. And a little congestion to tell you about in a couple of places. I-4 eastbound, Osceola Parkway over to State Road 535. That's going to take you about 12 minutes to get down through there. And on the westbound side of I-4 is a 27-minute ride from Sand Lake Road to approaching Osceola Parkway. Sunrail, however, is currently running right on schedule. That's a look at our G traffic. Hey, G-Gas, we got some party Gladys guys tonight with the lows in the upper 70s. We'll have a

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1: To the Lamb on the throne who gave this life for us, that we might have life and have it more abundantly. Glory to your name.

0: Yes, you are. G-Praise, Central Florida's only 24-hour gospel music station. How are you doing? I'm B-Box. It's 5:58. Thanks for letting us ride home with you today. We appreciate that. Going to take a look at our roadways, see if we can help you get there safely. I-4 eastbound, I-4 westbound, your express lanes westbound, your I-95, I-75, and other toll roads. You're all dealing with some of that daily congestion. On the eastbound side of I-4, it is a 21-minute ride past Osceola Parkway to pass State Road 528. And on the westbound side of I-4, it's going to take you about 27 minutes to go from Sand Lake Road to approaching Osceola Parkway. Your SunRail trains, however, they are currently running right on schedule. That's a quick look at our G traffic. G-Cast, partly cloudy skies tonight. The lows are in the upper 70s for tonight. Tomorrow, we've got partly sunny skies with a chance of showers and thunderstorms late in the morning. Then we'll have considerable cloudiness with showers and thunderstorms likely late in the afternoon as we get closer to sunset. You know how it works. The highs are going to be in the lower 90s for tomorrow. We'll have a 70% chance of rain. The heat index at value is going to make it feel like 106 tomorrow. It's 84 in Daytona Beach right now, 80 in Deltona, 88 in Sanford, and a matching 88 here in Orlando.
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How you doing? Good evening. Welcome to another evening of praise and inspiring gospel music here on your G Praise. I'm D-Box with a look at our roadways. Help you get home safely. Thanks for the ride, by the way. Let's see, we've got a lot of congestion going on. I-4 eastbound and I-4 westbound. Your express lanes westbound, your I-95, the State Road 408 and State Road 417, and other toll roads, you're dealing with some of that congestion. On the eastbound side of I-4, County Road 46A to past the St. Johns River Bridge, that's going to take you about 27 minutes to make that ride. And on the westbound side of I-4, US 192 over to County Road 532, that is a 30-minute ride. SunRail, however, is running on schedule. That's a look at our G-Traffic. G-Cast, well, we got partly cloudy skies. The lows are in the upper 70s. And tomorrow for your Friday, partly sunny with a chance of showers and thunderstorms late in the morning. Then we'll have considerable cloudiness with showers and thunderstorms likely late in the afternoon. As we get closer to sunset, you know how the routine goes, right? The highs are going to be in the lower 90s for tomorrow. We've got a 70% chance of rain tomorrow. And the heat index values are going to make it feel like 106 degrees. It is 84 in Daytona right now, 78 in Deltona, 88 in Sanford, and 85 here in Orlando with music from Todd Delaney, Psalms 18 on your G Praise.

who is worthy to be praised. I will call on the name of the Lord, who is worthy to be praised.

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Good afternoon, or should I say good evening? How you doing? I'm B-Box, taking a look at our G-Traffic. Going to make sure we can get you down the roadway safely here. We've got a lot of congestion going on. I-4 eastbound and I-4 westbound. You're I-95, the East-West Expressway, and other toll roads. You're dealing with some of that congestion as well. On the westbound side of I-4, Sand Lake Road over to approaching Osceola Parkway, well, that's going to take you about 27 minutes to make that ride. And on the eastbound side of I-4, past Osceola Parkway to pass State Road 528, that is a 21-minute ride for you. Sunrail trains, however, they are currently still running right on schedule. That's a quick look at our G-Traffic. Your G-Cast got those partly cloudy skies tonight. It's starting to cloud up around the radio station right about now. Just stuck my head out and took a peek at it. I said, boy, it's getting cloudy outside. I was talking to my brother Rusty over in Lakeland. He says it's already raining there. The lows are going to be in the upper 70s for tonight. And tomorrow, we've got partly sunny skies with a chance of showers and thunderstorms late in the morning. Then we'll have considerable cloudiness with showers and thunderstorms likely late in the afternoon as we get closer to sunset. The highs right now are going to be in the lower 90s for tomorrow. We'll have a 70% chance of rain. The heat index values are going to make it feel like 106 degrees. It's 84 in Daytona right now, 77 in Deltona, 88 in Sanford, and 85 here in Orlando with music from Lucinda Moore. And Lord, I hear you. It's 6:33. Good evening. Welcome to another evening of praise and inspiring gospel music.

0: Praise, 106.3 Orlando, and at 93.3 in Sanford. 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

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How you doing? I'm D-Box. Good evening. Welcome to another evening of praise and inspiring gospel music on your G-Praise. Going to go over and take a look at our roadways here in a little bit. But first, I got some G-good news for you, some G-good news. It comes from Ephesians 4:2. The scripture teaches us, be completely humble and gentle, be patient, bearing with one another in love. Here's Brooklyn Tabernacle Choir, and God surprised me. It's on your G642.

0: anointed in our generation said to the Lord, say, let it be recorded in history. Our generation.
1: Yeah, that's all we need. That's all we need. G Prick, Central Florida's only 24-hour gospel music station. How you doing? I'm B-Box's 657. Gotta go over and take another look at our G traffic. See if we can't get you home safely. Appreciate the ride, by the way. Let's see. We've got one crash to tell you about. Eastbound I-4 approaching DeBary Deltona. The off-ramp there is closed. There is a crash in the area. And I-4 eastbound and I-4 westbound got a little bit of congestion left on the eastbound side of I-4. We've got a 21-minute ride past Osceola Parkway to pass State Road 528. And on the westbound side of I-4, it's going to take you about 27 minutes to go from Sand Lake Road to approaching Osceola Parkway. The SunRail trains, however, they are currently running right on schedule. That's a look at our G-Trabbit. Your G-Cast? Well, we got those partly cloudy skies all around us. The lows are in the upper 70s for tonight. And tomorrow for your Friday, partly sunny, with a chance of showers and thunderstorms late in the morning. Then we'll have considerable cloudiness with showers and thunderstorms likely late in the afternoon as we get closer to sunset. And the highs are going to be in the lower 90s for tomorrow. We'll have a 70% chance of rain tomorrow. The heat index values are going to make it feel like 106 degrees. It's 84 in Daytona Beach right now, 78 in Deltona, 84 in Sanford, and 83 here in Orlando.
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All of us. Like Tamala say, I can't see, I can't see. 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

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How you doing? I'm B-Box's 728. Gonna go over and take another look at our G-Traffic. Thanks a lot for letting us ride along with you. We do appreciate it. Let's see. I-4 eastbound is a little busy right now. We've got a crash eastbound I-4 at State Road 33. That left lane there is blocked. And we've also got police activity in the area, so watch yourself. Just be careful. Eastbound I-4 approaching Cayley Avenue, the off-ramp left lane there is blocked because of that police activity. And one other crash to tell you about on the eastbound side of I-4 approaching DeBerry Deltona. The off-ramp there is closed. And the alternate that you can use is US 1792 off-ramp to get around that crash. And a little congestion, I-4 eastbound and I-4 westbound. On the eastbound side of I-4, it's a 20-minute ride past Osceola Park or 82 past State Road 528. And on the westbound side of I-4, it's going to take you about 26 minutes from US 192 to County Road 532. Sunrail, however, is still running on schedule. That's a quick look at our G-Traffic. The G-Cast, partly cloudy skies tonight with the lows in the upper 70s. And tomorrow for your Friday, partly sunny, with a chance of showers and thunderstorms late in the morning. Then we'll have considerable cloudiness with the showers and thunderstorms likely late in the afternoon as we get closer to sunset. You know the routine, we're setting that right now. The highs are in the lower 90s for tomorrow. The chance of rain is at 70%. The heat index value is going to make it feel like 106 tomorrow. It's 84 in Daytona right now, 77 in Deltona, 83 in Sanford, and a matching 83 here in Orlando with music from KCJ. 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

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I'm D-Box. 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

Central Florida's Gospel Music Station, your Jeep Breeze. How you doing? I'm B-Box. Good evening. It's 7:45. Getting ready to go over here and take a look at some of this good news. You can use the good news, can you? Yes, you can. It comes from Ephesians 4:2. And the scripture teaches us to be completely humble and gentle. Be patient, bearing with one another in love. Here's Vishon Mitchell on the G.

0: Central Florida's Gospel Music Station, G Praise. That's Jonathan McReynolds and Steele. How you doing? I'm B-Box. Good evening. Going to take our last look at our G traffic for the evening. Let's see. We got eastbound I-4 at State Road 33. That left lane there is blocked, and it is because of a crash. And there's another crash eastbound I-4 approaching DeBerry Deltona. The off-ramp there is closed. And the alternate that you can use is US 1792 off-ramp to get around that crash. And we've got a little two-minute slowdown at the Florida Turnpike on the eastbound side of I-4 and I-4 westbound Sand Lake Road to approaching Osceola Parkway. Still about a 21-minute ride. The Sunrail trains are currently still running on schedule. That's a quick look at our G traffic. Your G-Cast, well, we got partly cloudy skies. Tonight, the lows are in the upper 70s. We'll have a southerly breeze of around 5 miles per hour in the late evening and into the early morning hours. Then it's going to become light and bearable. And tomorrow for your Friday, partly sunny with a chance of showers and thunderstorms late in the morning. Then considerable cloudiness with the showers and thunderstorms likely late in the afternoon as we get closer to sunset. You know how it works. The highs are going to be in the lower 90s for tomorrow. We'll have a southeasterly breeze tomorrow, about 5 miles per hour. The chance of rain, 70%. And the heat index values are going to make it feel like it's 106 degrees tomorrow. It's 82 in Daytona Beach right now, 77 in Deltona, 81 in Sanford, and imagine 81 right here in Orlando. Well, hey, that's it for me. My time is done for the evening. And as always, I want to remind you to put a smile on your face and to keep it there. And whatever you do, remember, in order to show love to others, you must first learn to show love to yourself. We've got more of God's words through the sounds of beautiful gospel music coming your way. And we're keeping our prayers going for our very special Amazing Grace. She'll be back with us real soon. All right? Your prayers are being answered. Continue to pray for her. Keep her strength up and everything, okay? Continue to ask God to watch over her and her hubby. Make sure everybody's okay. It's looking good so far. Your prayers are being listened to. Have yourself a blessed night and sleep in peace, knowing that God has you in His loving arms.
1: 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G Praise.